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0: 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Yeah, second verse, same as the first. We've been talking about one thing pretty much all afternoon long. That is I-5 South between Tacoma and Olympia. And it's really, really slow today, particularly slow now through JBLM. It was slow through Lacey earlier due to an accident. That's been cleared. But it is getting a little better. What was about an hour delay, not total time, but an hour delay is down to now about a 45-minute delay between Tacoma and Olympia. No delays northbound. Olympia to Shelton is no delay on 101 North, no delay southbound from Shelton to Olympia. I-5 South to Centralia is fine, as is I-5 North, Centralia through Olympia. Yelm, you're looking pretty good. You'll hit a couple of lights through town, but nothing out of the normal. And in McKenna, where 507 southbound and 702 westbound meet in town, those are really backed up. 507 heading south into town and 702 heading west into McKenna. 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They're for you. Some people find them by accident.
1: 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Carl Perkins came to record a song. Unknown pianist Jerry Lee Lewis was there to help. Elvis Presley brought his girlfriend by to hang out, and Johnny Cash just popped in. An improbable jam session ensued. Million Dollar Quartet is a Tony Award-nominated musical and the latest Harlequin production at the State Theater in Olympia. 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
0: Low 50s tonight and just a few clouds overnight. Mostly sunny tomorrow. We'll warm to the mid-80s. Cooler, 71 under partly cloudy skies Saturday, 81 on Sunday, and 81 currently.

It says here that today is both International Picnic Day and International Panic Day. That's got to be a mistake, right? One of those came first, and then somebody missed.

0: 95.3 KGY. Peter Frampton takes us to 5:30, so we're running on time. Can't say the same thing about I-5 South.
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0: Although it is getting better, this report sponsored by Lucky Eagle Casino, where every day feels lucky. So I-5 between Tacoma and Olympia, I-5 South has been particularly tough this afternoon. A while ago, it was an hour delay. A few minutes ago, it was a 45-minute delay. Now we're down to about a half-hour delay. Things are finally easing up through JBLM and haven't been too bad in Lacey since an earlier afternoon accident there. Kind of started things on a bad note, I-5 South, but getting better. I-5 northbound out of Olympia towards Tacoma, that's been fine all afternoon and into the evening. Olympia to Shelton on Highway 101, no delays. Shelton to Olympia, southbound 101, a little bit slow between Black Lake Boulevard and the I-5 intersection. Olympia to Centralia on I-5 south is good. Centralia to Olympia, I-5 north, it's fine. It's under 20 minutes, but the exit ramp to Highway 101 is backed up just about all the way to the freeway. Check back in with me for our final look at traffic in about 15.
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0: So I can't wait till tomorrow, and I don't think we've ever done this before. For the World Cup, it's the Olympia Fan Zone, the Olympia Lacey Fan Zone. 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The USA-Australia match is at noon. 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
0: 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I-5 South has been a tough drive all afternoon long. It started mid-afternoon with an accident in Lacey, and JBLM has been particularly tough. At one point, it was an hour delay just between Tacoma and Olympia. It's getting down close to a half-hour delay now, still a little bit slower than usual, especially for this time of the evening. Northbound has been fine all afternoon, and Olympia to Shelton on Highway 101 is just now getting a little bit slow up the hill there as you come out of Mud Bay, but still under a 20-minute drive. And Shelton to Olympia is fine, a little bit slow approaching I-5 once you get pretty much all the way into Olympia. I-5 South, Olympia to Centralia, and the reverse Centralia to Olympia, those are both good, running at highway speed under 20 minutes each. 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

0: In December 1956, four different recording artists, all for different reasons, ended up at the Sun Records studio in Memphis. Carl Perkins came to record a song. Unknown pianist Jerry Lee Lewis was there to help. Elvis Presley brought his girlfriend by to hang out, and Johnny Cash just popped in. An improbable jam session ensued. Million Dollar Quartet is a Tony Award-nominated musical and the latest Harlequin production at the State Theater in Olympia. 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
5: Sound 52 for an overnight low with just a few clouds this evening. Mostly sunny, 85 tomorrow. All the way down to 71 on Saturday, but we rebound under partly cloudy skies to 81 on Sunday. 80 degrees.

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0: Hey there, it is time for number one on this day. All we need is a year. I got my big Joel Whitburn book of number one hits ready.
9: On this day, number one, with Kevin the Brit.
0: With Dave, in for Kevin the Brit. All right, spit out the year. 70s, 80s, early 90s. Oh, 1987. Well, this band was signed to A&M Records, and they had the name of New Band, N-E-W-B-A-N. Herb Albert heard that and said, that's not going to fly. First thing you got to do is change your name. They settled on Atlantic Star. You might have heard this one at your prom in the late 80s. Number one on this day in 1987, always on KGY.

Back in high school, that band played at the Capitol Center outside of Washington, D.C. And the next day, all the cool kids had the Boston T-shirt with that spaceship on it. I was not one of the cool kids, unfortunately.

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6: And then I named it. The lineup for NBC's Macy's 4th of July fireworks special being announced. It'll feature performances from BB Rexha, Shaboozey, Post Malone, Salt-N-Pepa, Blake Shelton. The artists will perform alongside a fireworks display from New York City. Macy's 4th of July fireworks special airs on Independence Day starting at 8 p.m. Eastern Time on NBC. It'll also stream live on Peacock.
7: It's my life.
6: Jon Bon Jovi says he's fully recovered from his vocal cord surgery and is ready to hit the stage with Bon Jovi next month. The singer, who underwent vocal cord surgery in 2022, telling People magazine that his recovery took longer than expected, but he never lost faith.
7: We'll give it a shot.
6: After Bon Jovi's 2022 tour, the frontman was unsure if he would ever tour again. The band now set to play 9 shows at Madison Square Garden in July. Shania Twain giving fans a sneak peek of the next single from her upcoming album, Little Miss Twain.
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6: In a post on Instagram, the singer sharing a snippet of the title track, which is a tribute to her late mother. The new song drops June 26th, while the full 15-track album is out July 24th.
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6: Steve Miller announcing a pair of concerts happening this fall, taking place at New York City's Lincoln Center October 9th and 10th. According to his website, the shows are in honor of his blues and jazz heroes. More info and tickets available on the Lincoln Center's official website. That's entertainment. I'm Jennifer Bolsoni.
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0: In December 1956, four different recording artists, all for different reasons, ended up at the Sun Records studio in Memphis. Carl Perkins came to record a song. Unknown pianist Jerry Lee Lewis was there to help. Elvis Presley brought his girlfriend by to hang out, and Johnny Cash just popped in. An improbable jam session ensued. Million Dollar Quartet is a Tony Award-nominated musical and the latest Harlequin production at the State Theater in Olympia. To win tickets, go to KGYFM.com and click on Contests.
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5: Mainly clear tonight with a low of 55. Northeasterly winds, 5 to 10 miles per hour. Lots of sunshine again tomorrow. High temperatures reach up to 85. 53 tomorrow night. Dry with temperatures a bit above average Saturday and Sunday, and highs from the mid-70s to the mid-80s. Looking further out, 90 Monday, 94 Tuesday, and 87 on Wednesday. That's your forecast from the KGY Weather Center. I'm meteorologist Kara Foster. Currently, it's 77 degrees.

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0: In December 1956, four different recording artists, all for different reasons, ended up at the Sun Records studio in Memphis. Carl Perkins came to record a song. Unknown pianist Jerry Lee Lewis was there to help. Elvis Presley brought his girlfriend by to hang out, and Johnny Cash just popped in. An improbable jam session ensued. Million Dollar Quartet is a Tony Award-nominated musical and the latest Harlequin production at the State Theater in Olympia. To win tickets, go to KGYFM.com and click on Contests.
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8: Mainly clear tonight with a low of 55. Northeasterly winds, 5 to 10 miles per hour. Lots of sunshine again tomorrow. High temperatures reach up to 85. 53 tomorrow night. Dry with temperatures a bit above average Saturday and Sunday, and highs from the mid-70s to the mid-80s. Looking further out, 90 Monday, 94 Tuesday, and 87 on Wednesday. That's your forecast from the KGY Weather Center. I'm meteorologist Kara Foster. Right now, it's 76 degrees.

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2: 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Sometimes life is wonderful. And sometimes it's not. 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

0: In December 1956, four different recording artists, all for different reasons, ended up at the Sun Records studio in Memphis. Carl Perkins came to record a song. Unknown pianist Jerry Lee Lewis was there to help. Elvis Presley brought his girlfriend by to hang out, and Johnny Cash just popped in. An improbable jam session ensued. Million Dollar Quartet is a Tony Award-nominated musical and the latest Harlequin production at the State Theater in Olympia. 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
4: Partly cloudy skies tonight with a low of 55. Northeast winds around 5 miles per hour. Daytime highs approaching 85. Tomorrow, mainly clear skies. Mainly clear skies. Tomorrow night, lows level off around 53. Partly cloudy Saturday with a high of 75. 84 Sunday. Taking a look at the extended forecast, 90 Monday, 94 Tuesday, and 87 on Wednesday. That's your forecast from the KGY Weather Center. I'm meteorologist Kara Foster. Currently, it's 72 degrees.

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0: In December 1956, four different recording artists, all for different reasons, ended up at the Sun Records studio in Memphis. Carl Perkins came to record a song. Unknown pianist Jerry Lee Lewis was there to help. Elvis Presley brought his girlfriend by to hang out, and Johnny Cash just popped in. An improbable jam session ensued. Million Dollar Quartet is a Tony Award-nominated musical and the latest Harlequin production at the State Theater in Olympia. 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
5: Partly cloudy skies tonight with a low of 55. Northeast winds around 5 miles per hour. Daytime highs approaching 85. Tomorrow, mainly clear skies. Mainly clear skies. Tomorrow night, lows level off around 53. Partly cloudy Saturday with a high of 75. 84 Sunday. Taking a look at the extended forecast, 90 Monday, 94 Tuesday, and 87 on Wednesday. That's your forecast from the KGY Weather Center. I'm meteorologist Kara Foster. Currently, 69.

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0: In December 1956, four different recording artists, all for different reasons, ended up at the Sun Records studio in Memphis. Carl Perkins came to record a song. Unknown pianist Jerry Lee Lewis was there to help. Elvis Presley brought his girlfriend by to hang out, and Johnny Cash just popped in. An improbable jam session ensued. Million Dollar Quartet is a Tony Award-nominated musical and the latest Harlequin production at the State Theater in Olympia. To win tickets, go to KGYFM.com and click on Contests.
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4: Lows dip down to about 55 overnight under partly cloudy skies. Winds out of the northeast around 5 miles per hour. Mainly clear skies. Friday, high temperatures reach up to 85. Friday night, lows level off around 53. Partly cloudy Saturday with a high of 75. 84 Sunday. Looking further out, 90 Monday, 94 Tuesday, and 87 on Wednesday. That's your forecast from the KGY Weather Center. I'm meteorologist Kara Foster. Currently, it's 66 degrees.

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In December 1956, four different recording artists, all for different reasons, ended up at the Sun Records studio in Memphis. Carl Perkins came to record a song. Unknown pianist Jerry Lee Lewis was there to help. Elvis Presley brought his girlfriend by to hang out, and Johnny Cash just popped in. An improbable jam session ensued. Million Dollar Quartet is a Tony Award-nominated musical and the latest Harlequin production at the State Theater in Olympia. 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

there. I'm Lori Tracy, and you should hang out with me on Sunday from 10 to 2 p.m. We're going to have some good fun, listen to some good music, and maybe share an embarrassing story or two. Right here at Olympia's Greatest Hits, 95.3 KGY.

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4: Lows dip down to about 55 overnight under partly cloudy skies, northeast winds around 5 miles per hour. Mainly sunny Friday, high temperatures reach up to 85. Lows dip down to about 53. Friday night, mainly clear skies. Sunshine mixed with clouds at times, Saturday, with highs around 75, 84 Sunday. That's your forecast from the KGY Weather Center. I'm meteorologist Jennifer Wojcicki. Currently 64.

December 1956, four different recording artists, all for different reasons, ended up at the Sun Records studio in Memphis. Carl Perkins came to record a song. Unknown pianist Jerry Lee Lewis was there to help. Elvis Presley brought his girlfriend by to hang out, and Johnny Cash just popped in. An improbable jam session ensued. Million Dollar Quartet is a Tony Award-nominated musical and the latest Harlequin production at the State Theater in Olympia. To win tickets, go to kgyfm.com and click on Contests.

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1: Lows dip down to about 55 overnight under partly cloudy skies, northeast winds around 5 miles per hour. Mainly sunny Friday, high temperatures reach up to 85. Lows dip down to about 53. Friday night, mainly clear skies. Sunshine mixed with clouds at times, Saturday with highs around 75, 84 Sunday. That's your forecast from the KGY Weather Center. I'm meteorologist Jennifer Wojcicki. Currently 60.

In December 1956, four different recording artists, all for different reasons, ended up at the Sun Records studio in Memphis. Carl Perkins came to record a song. Unknown pianist Jerry Lee Lewis was there to help. Elvis Presley brought his girlfriend by to hang out, and Johnny Cash just popped in. An improbable jam session ensued. Million Dollar Quartet is a Tony Award-nominated musical and the latest Harlequin production at the State Theater in Olympia. 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
6: Lows dip down to about 55 overnight under partly cloudy skies, northeast winds around 5 miles per hour. Mainly sunny Friday. High temperatures reach up to 85. Lows dip down to about 53. Friday night, mainly clear skies. Sunshine mixed with clouds at times. Saturday, with highs around 75. 84 Sunday. That's your forecast from the KGY Weather Center. I'm meteorologist Jennifer Vujicic. Right now, it's 59 degrees.

In December 1956, four different recording artists, all for different reasons, ended up at the Sun Records studio in Memphis. Carl Perkins came to record a song. Unknown pianist Jerry Lee Lewis was there to help. Elvis Presley brought his girlfriend by to hang out, and Johnny Cash just popped in. An improbable jam session ensued. Million Dollar Quartet is a Tony Award-nominated musical and the latest Harlequin production at the State Theater in Olympia. 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
6: Lows dip down to about 55 overnight under partly cloudy skies, northeast winds around 5 miles per hour. Mainly sunny Friday. High temperatures reach up to 85. Lows dip down to about 53. Friday night, mainly clear skies. Sunshine mixed with clouds at times. Saturday, with highs around 75. 84 Sunday. That's your forecast from the KGY Weather Center. I'm meteorologist Jennifer Vujicic. Right now, it's 57 degrees.

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In December 1956, four different recording artists, all for different reasons, ended up at the Sun Records studio in Memphis. Carl Perkins came to record a song. Unknown pianist Jerry Lee Lewis was there to help. Elvis Presley brought his girlfriend by to hang out, and Johnny Cash just popped in. An improbable jam session ensued. Million Dollar Quartet is a Tony Award-nominated musical and the latest Harlequin production at the State Theater in Olympia. 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
4: Lows dip down to about 55 overnight under partly cloudy skies, northeast winds around 5 miles per hour. Mainly sunny Friday. High temperatures reach up to 85. Lows dip down to about 53. Friday night, mainly clear skies. Sunshine mixed with clouds at times. Saturday with highs around 75. 84 Sunday. That's your forecast from the KGY Weather Center. I'm meteorologist Jennifer Vucitsky. Right now, it's 56 degrees.

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1: Good morning. 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
2: NBC News Radio, I'm Michael Kastner. Talks between the U.S. and Iran set for today in Switzerland have been called off. The news comes amid criticism from some lawmakers about the 14-point agreement between the two nations to end the war.
3: I wouldn't want to give Iran any money, so let's see what's in it and how it's structured and so forth.
2: Republican Senator Josh Hawley of Missouri says he has questions about one provision, a potential $300 billion rebuilding and economic development fund for Iran. Washington and Tehran had planned to meet to discuss implementing the Memorandum of Understanding signed remotely. That agreement sets up a 60-day window to hammer out the future of Iran's nuclear program. Vice President J.D. Vance canceled plans to travel to Switzerland overnight. Heavy downpours are expected across the southeast today as the remnants of Tropical Storm Arthur continues to dump torrential rain off the Gulf Coast. Forecasters are warning of flash flooding and rising rivers from Louisiana to the Carolinas, with downpours at rates of 2 to 4 inches per hour. Hardest hit could be the southern portions of Mississippi and Alabama. The Obama Presidential Center is celebrating its grand opening in Chicago. Tammy Trujillo with the latest.
4: On Thursday, former President Obama spoke along with former First Lady Michelle Obama.
5: Democracy can be frustrating. It can be slow. It can be inefficient. And yet, more than anything, I hope this center will serve as an affirmation of just how special, how precious our democracy truly is.
4: Former presidents, including Bill Clinton, George Bush, and Joe Biden, were all in attendance. Performers included Stevie Wonder, Bruce Springsteen, and Bono. The Obama Presidential Center is officially open to the public today, which is Juneteenth.
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10: Lots of sunshine today with highs around 85. Northerly winds around 5 miles per hour. Mainly clear skies again tonight. Lows level off around 53. Daytime highs approaching 75. Tomorrow, sunshine mixed with clouds at times. Temperatures well above average Sunday and Monday with highs from the low 80s to the upper 80s. That's your forecast from the KGY Weather Center. I'm meteorologist Shelley Lindblade. Right now, it's 56 degrees.

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1: Good morning. It's 5:14.
2: Look, I think, what do I know, right? I always like to start off by saying, what do I know? I don't know much. But it seems as though I possess vox populi, vox populi, which could be
1: everybody's
2: the voice of the people.
1: Yes.
2: You know? You bring me things. We talk about it on the show. I think I represent vox populi.
1: Yes.
2: The voice of the people.
1: You opine about whatever. And people go, yeah, Brad, we agree with you.
2: Well, look, what can I say other than people text in their answers?
1: Okay.
2: And I will just read some of them for you.
1: Okay. Okay.
2: For example, Karen says, a nose job for Father's Day? I think not. She says,
1: is she a father? How does she know what he might want?
2: Okay. Also, Grant texts in, a nose job for Father's Day? What's going on with society? It's disturbing, he says, which is exactly what I said yesterday. Nose jobs for Father. What are we talking about here? What's happening to our world?
1: Basically saying that men are just as,
2: open
1: to whatever. I don't know. Why don't you find out people that maybe they got breathing problems? Maybe they never liked their nose, but it was not acceptable in society for men to do it. I don't know.
2: Yeah. I once again, I'm just bringing the voice of the people.
1: Of two people.
2: It seems as well, again, they always say in radio, for the one person that takes the time to get into the show, that represents how many others? That's all I can tell you.
1: Listen, I'm just bringing the information to you.
2: Okay.
1: That's all.
2: All right. Anyway, it seems as though I was representing some people's thoughts. But they did say other things. Karen went on to say that she couldn't possibly set her thermostat at 78. She sets it at 70. What is it, a meat locker in there, Karen?
1: Oh, that sounds nice. No, I would like to hang out at Karen's house.
2: That's way too cold. And keys, please. She doesn't trust keypads. Batteries die. I agree. Anyway, thanks everybody for getting in touch is what I'm saying. 888-922-7234. Maybe you do want a nose job for Father's Day. You're not texting in is what I'm saying. If they are, they're the people that are remaining silent. So maybe they are. I don't know.
1: Maybe they don't want to hear it from you.
2: I'm just saying. Seems a little odd. That's all. Anyway.
1: Okay.
2: Let's get to some more news that we may have the vox populi of.
3: The Roundup with Ashley Page.
1: Well, summer is officially here on Sunday. And of course, the topic on everybody's mind. How do you pick the best watermelon? Well, you got to check the spot on the bottom where it, kind of rests on the ground. And that's how it grows. If that patch is creamy yellow or golden, that's perfect. If it's white, that means that it hadn't fully ripened and it was picked too early. So it's going to be bland. And I mean, you don't want a bland watermelon. That's the best way. Check for that beige or yellow dot. So Snapchat's parent company has unveiled some new smart glasses now available for pre-order at $2,200 though. However, you can watch videos, record your point of view footage. You can surf the internet, check your email, all kinds of stuff like that.
2: We're steps away. We're literally steps away from being those people on the lounge chairs in Wall-E.
1: Oh, in Wall-E. I know, right?
2: And this is only hastening that happening, is what I'm saying.
1: Maybe you can watch a movie on it, like the new Spider-Man movie. The trailer is out for Spider-Man Brand New Day. It introduces a significant twist. Dun, dun, dun. Peter Parker confronts the Hulk, where Bruce Banner tries to assist Peter with his increasingly unstable abilities. The plot thickens when Banner transforms into the Hulk. It stars Tom Holland, Zendaya, Mark Ruffalo, and John Bernthal. It comes to theaters July 31st. And that's your news.
3: 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Carl Perkins came to record a song. Unknown pianist Jerry Lee Lewis was there to help. Elvis Presley brought his girlfriend by to hang out, and Johnny Cash just popped in. An improbable jam session ensued. Million Dollar Quartet is a Tony Award-nominated musical and the latest Harlequin production at the State Theater in Olympia. 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
4: 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What's happening in state government, politics, policy, and law?
5: It's ironic. In Seattle, a city with a severe shortage of residential housing, in many commercial buildings, you might hear echoes.
6: In downtown, we're looking at north of 30% vacancy. One square foot in three is empty.
5: Real estate economist Matthew Gardner sits on the governor's Office of Economic Advisors. He says COVID, AI, and remote work have all contributed to a major reset in the commercial market, turning a Seattle building boom into a bust.
6: The biggest thing I noticed is counting the cranes, don't count them, because quite frankly, there aren't any.
5: State policymakers noticed, and there have been legislative efforts to encourage the conversion of commercial space into residential. But Gardner says that's a tough job for a builder. One reason, plumbing.
6: If you think about a large office building, there are only certain spots where you actually have plumbing, so you have to run plumbing to the rest of the building.
5: Another reason, windows.
6: Because of the way buildings are made, you're going to be a long distance from natural light. Problems there.
5: And finally, there's cost.
6: Unless you're assuming that the office owner is going to give you that building for nothing, which they won't, then it's still going to be expensive.
5: Gardner says the commercial overstock, and especially the lack of affordable residential, aren't limited to Seattle. They're statewide problems.
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0: Olympia's greatest hits, 95.3 KGY. Welcome in, everybody. Here it is, day 19 of June for 2026. It is day 170 of the year. There are 195 days left in it. Who has birthdays? We're finna tell you. Right at the very top, Felicia Rashad is now 78 years old from The Cosby Show.
1: Yeah, Mrs. Huxtable.
0: That's right. Ann Wilson from Heart is now 76 years old. Kathleen Turner, Romancing the Stone, Body Heat, 72 years old. Paula Abdul is 64 years old. Boris Johnson, former UK Prime Minister, 62. Lara Spencer is 57. Brian Head Welch from Korn is 56. Poppy Montgomery turns 54. Zoe Saldana, you just mentioned her, celebrating her birthday. She's 48. Macklemore, 43. Paul Dano has been in, at least on the top of Quentin Tarantino's mind recently.
1: Yeah, poor Paul Dano. Gosh.
0: I think he's a great actor. I don't mind him in things.
1: Well, apparently Tarantino does.
0: He's 42. And Atticus Schaefer, young man from The Middle, is now 28 years old.
1: Ooh.
0: Yeah. It happened on this day in history in 1846. The first baseball game under recognizable modern rules was played in Hoboken. In 1910, the first Father's Day was celebrated in Spokane. In 1941, General Mills in Minneapolis created a new dry breakfast cereal called Cheery Oats.
1: Mm.
0: The name shortened, of course, later on to Cheerios.
1: Mm-hmm.
0: 1978, the Garfield comic strip debuted.
1: Love Garfield.
0: In 2015, Hawaii raised the legal smoking age from 18 to 21, the highest among all the states. This was that, I remember we were talked about it the day it happened, or the day after, whatever, but 10 years ago on this date, actor Anton Yelchin was killed when he was pinned by his own car, his Jeep, in the entrance to his home.
1: Just, I mean, what a freak accident.
0: Yeah, very bizarre. And 4 years ago, it was reported that a record number of Americans think that the U.S. has poor moral values. That was 4 years ago.
1: Yeah, look at it now.
0: Special events for today. Garfield the Cat Day is today.
1: Yes.
0: Today is Juneteenth. Today is Day of Prayer for Law Enforcement Officers. Eat an Oreo Day is today. Flip-flop Day. Martini Day. Pets and Film Day.
1: Okay.
0: Take Back the Lunch Break Day. Watch Day. Ugliest Dog Day.
1: And it always has a little tongue sticking out of its mouth with two teeth. It looks like my grandpa did.
0: It's horrible with the glaucoma, cloudy eyes.
1: I know.
0: Horrible. Work at Home Father's Day. World Albatross Day. World Sauntering Day is today.
1: Okay.
0: And World Sickle Cell Day is also happening. If you have a birthday and a special event, tell us when yours is and we will celebrate. The number is 888-922-7234.
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3: NBC News Radio, I'm Michael Kastner. The U.S.-Iran talks scheduled for today in Geneva have been called off. Negotiators from both countries were scheduled to meet Friday to discuss implementing the 14-point agreement that President Trump signed in France this week. Vice President J.D. Vance canceled plans to travel to Switzerland overnight. Heavy downpours are expected across the southeast today as the remnants of Tropical Storm Arthur continues to dump torrential rain off the Gulf Coast. Forecasters are warning of flash floods, flooding and rising rivers from Louisiana to the Carolinas with downpours at the rates of 2 to 4 inches per hour. Hardest hit could be the southern portions of Mississippi and Alabama. This Sunday marks the official start of summer. Astronomers say the summer solstice will occur at 4:25 a.m. Eastern on Sunday morning. Michael Kastner, NBC News Radio.
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6: Lots of sunshine today with highs around 85. Northerly winds around 5 miles per hour. Mainly clear skies again tonight. Lows level off around 53. Daytime highs approaching 75. Tomorrow, sunshine mixed with clouds at times. Temperatures well above average Sunday and Monday with highs from the low 80s to the upper 80s. That's your forecast from the KGY Weather Center. I'm meteorologist Shelley Lindblade. Right now, it's 56 degrees.

0: let me. 95.3 KGY TGIF. It's Friday, and you're with Ashley and Brad in the morning. Good morning. Right now, 5:41.
1: Well, I don't often do it, but I mean, yes, I can't say that I'm immune 100%, but I'm trying to get inoculated against it. But spending time on social media.
0: Right.
1: Yes, sometimes I have.
0: And you mostly do it because I tell you. I'm like, you gotta see this video.
1: I know. Yes, I have done it. But there, yes, you can fall into this rabbit hole of just following one video after the next. And for whatever reason, I came across these streak of panda videos. I don't know why. It's usually otters. My wife and I text otter once. But anyway.
0: Okay.
1: There was a panda in obviously some confinement, some zoo. Mm-hmm. And one of his caretakers came back to visit him as an adult. And so on the video, the panda has his back to the camera. But then you hear presumably the Chinese caretaker come and give this very specific call, woo, or whatever was. The panda turns around, and I'm giving the look to the panda's face was literally like,
0: my friend, he's back!
1: With the wide eyes and the open mouth, it was completely like human, like, is it really you? And he came running over, and it was just like, wow, that was so amazing to see like that.
0: Oh, and there's another one. It's a baby panda, and I don't know if it's the same zoo or not, but the caretaker's feeding him a little bowl of apples, and she's sitting there. She puts the apples in front of him, and then she takes one and eats it, and this panda looked at her, I mean, went full savage mode, like, you just took his little tray and scooted it out of the way. And I thought, that is just, because that's how I feel when it comes to sharing food. It's like, if you just come over to my plate and you just take a forkful, especially dessert,
1: interesting because you always feel emboldened to take my fries. You don't order your own, but you're like, oh, can I have fries? And then blah, blah, blah, blah, blah, eat them all.
0: Because I just want one.
1: Yeah, right.
0: And then seven, and then the whole handful. Mm-hmm. But this, if you get a chance, you guys, look up the little baby panda just taking his little plate of apples. So just cannot believe.
1: You can't have these. These are mine.
0: But it's like it's processing in his brain, like, oh, you took my food.
1: Or see the one about the caretaker coming back to visit. Yeah.
0: Yes.
2: 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The Tacoma Rainiers are back in action.
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0: It's the Columbia Bank Concert Series at the Washington State Fair. 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
7: Finding out today's word of the day. It's kind of a short word. Can you spell it? What does it mean? We'll tell you next.

0: 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You're with Ashley and Brad in the morning.
1: What is today's word of the day? Well, I can tell you it's an adjective. It comes to us from Latin in its origins. First documented use is 1635.
0: That's so old.
1: 17th century. Today's word we need you to spell first is viscid. Viscid.
2: Viscid.
1: Yeah. How do you spell?
2: Viscid.
1: Uh-huh. Pretty straightforward.
0: Like vivid, but with a C instead of a... I'm going to do just V-I-C-I-D. Viscid.
1: Is so close.
0: Oh.
1: Yeah. V-I-S-C-I-D. Let's just throw an S in there. Viscid. V-I-S-C-I-D means sticky, glutinous, or slimy.
0: Oh, like viscous.
1: Kind of.
0: Almost.
1: Yeah.
0: Okay.
1: The etymology of viscid gums up the romance of mistletoe. The word comes from Latin viscum, which can mean mistletoe or birdlime. So birdlime.
0: Mistletoe like the mistletoe?
1: Yeah. Birdlime is a sticky substance sometimes made from mistletoe berries and smeared on branches to trap birds. So, next time someone tries to kiss you under the mistletoe, you can just point out you're standing under slimy bird trap. So,
0: ew.
1: Yeah, viscid is your word for today.

0: 6 o'clock across the South Sound. Good morning from Ashley and Brad.
1: NBC News Radio, I'm Michael Kastner. The talks scheduled for today between the U.S. and Iran have been called off. Negotiators from both countries were scheduled to meet in Geneva today to discuss implementing the 14-point agreement that President Trump signed in France this week. The agreement sets up a 60-day window to hammer out the future of Iran's nuclear program. It could be some time before shipping operations return to normal in the Strait of Hormuz. More from Rory O'Neill.
2: The head of an international tankers association says the Strait of Hormuz is blocked with about 80 mines that still need to be cleared. The director of InterTanko says some tankers made it through Thursday after an agreement was signed between the U.S. and Iran only by sneaking along the rocky coast of Oman or traveling through Iranian waters known as Tehran's toll booth. Industry experts predict shipping traffic won't return to normal this year. I'm Rory O'Neill.
1: A Missouri judge is blocking almost all of Missouri's abortion restrictions. More from Mark Mayfield.
3: Jackson County Circuit Court Judge Jerry Zhang upheld the voter-approved Reproductive Freedom Amendment in a ruling Thursday. The decision also restores access to medication abortion for the first time in Missouri since 2018. State Attorney General Catherine Hanaway says her office plans to appeal the ruling to the Missouri Supreme Court.
1: Heavy downpours are expected across the southeast today as the remnants of Tropical Storm Arthur continue to dump heavy rain off the Gulf Coast. In Stone County, Mississippi, resident Chrissy Martin says the water in her RV park is waist deep and she's lost everything.
4: I haven't even grasped it. I have nowhere to go. So I'm homeless and on the streets now. I haven't even comprehended that yet.
1: Michael Kastner, NBC News Radio.
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8: Lots of sunshine today with highs around 85. Northerly winds around 5 miles per hour. Mainly clear skies again tonight. Lows level off around 53. Daytime highs approaching 75. Tomorrow, sunshine mixed with clouds at times. Temperatures well above average Sunday and Monday with highs from the low 80s to the upper 80s. That's your forecast from the KGY Weather Center. I'm meteorologist Shelley Lynn Blade. Right now, it's 56 degrees.

0: Friday morning at 95.3 KGY. Good morning. It's 6:15.
1: Well, thanks, Grant. As always, your text again, and we love that. 888-922-7234. I shared earlier that one of his was, what? Nose jobs? Father's Day? What's going on? But he had other thoughts, he said. Mm-hmm. I agree on fixing things. Mm-hmm. I will always try to fix any appliance or gadget, even if it's really cheap to replace. It's not about the money. It's a principle. And I agree. And I did repair my dryer, I think.
0: Several times.
1: At least three times. And then just thought, okay, maybe it's time for a new one.
0: And your microwave and a bunch of stuff.
1: Yeah, because you save hundreds of dollars.
0: Yeah,
1: why
0: but your time
1: you?
0: Is also, I mean, you know, that's the thing. It's also worth checking into how much it would cost to repair it. From a person,
1: someone who knows
0: what they're doing.
1: Not that much time. But anyway, as far as music is concerned with him, it's not even debatable. Music of the last couple of decades has gone off a cliff. He's contented with the 70s and early 80s. That's the sweet spot, says Grant.
0: Okay.
1: I would certainly guess, we were playing a guessing game, between the two of us, Ashley is the one afraid of germs.
0: That would be me.
1: You are correct, yes.
0: Ding, ding, ding, ding, ding, ding.
1: I know
0: I'm not
1: people
0: afraid of them. I have a very healthy respect for them.
1: I see. Grant says he knows people who are hyper clean. They have weaker immune systems, tend to catch every little virus that passes by. And also, finally, I've never worked for someone else, but if I did, I would definitely feel obligated to do the very best I could with whatever they were paying me to do. Otherwise, I think I would feel kind of like stealing from them. Yeah. If you, Grant, if you could pass that along to others who are
0: working. That message got lost somewhere along the line, Grant.
1: Did it ever, is correct. Anyway, thanks for sharing all of your thoughts, and we encourage everybody to do so. At 888-922-7234. That's how you do it. Here's news.
2: The Roundup with Ashley Page.
0: Well, we've heard time and time again, before making any kind of a big decision, sleep on it. But is it the most rational way to make a decision? Well, according to the University of Massachusetts Amherst psychologists, yes. They found just another positive result of a good night's sleep increases our cognitive skills, the ability to reason. So when you're making a really important decision, definitely sleep on it. 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It's a condensed Java tablet made entirely of coffee grounds. No plastic, no aluminum. It works only with, of course, the Lavazza system. It's going to debut in 5 varieties. The product reflects a growing push towards sustainability as competitors race to offer greener brewing options. It looks pretty interesting. Well, Shrek and Donkey are back for some new adventures in Shrek 5. The teaser trailer unveils that Shrek, wife Princess Fiona, and their now larger family, 2 sons and a daughter, will embark on a chaotic big city journey, only to find themselves in jail listening to Donkey's antics. Shrek 5 is going to hit theaters summer of 2027. And that's your news.
2: 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Elvis Presley brought his girlfriend by to hang out, and Johnny Cash just popped in. An improbable jam session ensued. 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

0: Olympia's greatest hits, 95.3 KGY. It was on this date in history that a particular brand of dry cereal was introduced called Cheery Oats, shortening its name to Cheerios later on. So I will give you a quiz about breakfast cereals. This time, using their slogans from the cereals.
1: Okay.
0: You have to identify the brand of cereal from just the slogan. For example, starting easy, they're magically delicious.
1: Lucky Charms.
0: Frosted Lucky Charms, they're magically delicious, is correct. How about Silly Rabbit? Those are for kids.
1: Tricks are for kids.
0: That's correct, yes. Mm-hmm. They're great.
1: Frosted Flakes.
0: Is correct. Follow My Nose. It always knows.
1: Oh, the toucan Fruit Loops.
0: Is correct. Gotta have my blank.
1: Gotta have my blank?
0: Yeah. Gotta have my blank.
1: Is this a cereal that's currently, that's still around?
0: No, I don't. It's a good question. Is it Golden Grahams, Honey Smacks, or Corn Pops?
1: I
0: gotta have my
1: Honey Smacks?
0: No.
1: I don't know.
0: Gotta have my Pops, Corn Pops.
1: Huh. I don't remember that.
0: Yeah, I do. I'm Cuckoo for
1: Cuckoo Pops.
0: That's right, Sonny, the cuckoo bird.
1: Oh, I didn't know he had a name.
0: Yeah, Sonny.
1: Okay, all right.
0: Again, coming back from the era of, you knew the mascot's name, Toucan Sam, Sonny the Cuckoo. Well, I mean, they all had names and you knew them.
1: Toucan Sam, I knew.
0: Kid tested, mother approved.
1: Oh, yes. That one is, it's not Jif. That's, hold on, wait a second.
0: Is it Cheerios?
1: No.
0: Kix?
1: Yes, Kix.
0: Kix is correct. Snap, Crackle, Pop, I mean.
1: Rice Krispies.
0: Yeah. He likes it. Hey, Mikey.
1: Oh, yes. What was the cereal that Mikey...
0: This was what our house had, was this all the time.
1: Oh, Life cereal. Life cereal.
0: And then finally, the breakfast of champions.
1: Wheaties?
0: Is Wheaties. That's correct.
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4: NBC News Radio, I'm Michael Kastner. The talks scheduled for today between the U.S. and Iran have been called off. Negotiators from both countries were scheduled to meet in Geneva today to discuss implementing the 14-point agreement that President Trump signed in France this week. A Missouri judge is blocking almost all of Missouri's abortion restrictions. The circuit court judge upheld the voter-approved Reproductive Freedom Amendment in a ruling Thursday. State Attorney General Catherine Hanaway says her office plans to appeal the ruling to the Missouri Supreme Court. Tay Keith, the Grammy-nominated producer behind Travis Scott's Sicko Mode and Drake's Nonstop, is dead. He was 29 years old. Local police say he was found in his Nashville apartment Thursday. No cause of death has been announced. Michael Kastner, NBC News Radio.
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17: Lots of sunshine today with highs around 85. Northerly winds around 5 miles per hour. Mainly clear skies again tonight. Lows level off around 53. Daytime highs approaching 75. Tomorrow, sunshine mixed with clouds at times. Temperatures well above average Sunday and Monday with highs from the low 80s to the upper 80s. That's your forecast from the KGY Weather Center. I'm meteorologist Shelley Lindblade. Right now, it's 56 degrees.

0: 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You're with Ashley and Brad in the morning.
1: 6:46 right now. Morning.
2: Well, take a look at your fairy tales. And I'm talking about the old classics. They're often some European folk tale. They're from the Grimm brothers or Andersen or somebody. But they have a long, storied, steep history somewhere rooted back in the old country. A lot of them. But there's a new fairy tale that's been spun from the 1990s. It's Shrek.
1: Oh, yeah,
2: which
1: of course.
2: Spawned, what, now it's going to be its fifth movie?
1: Fifth. Next summer is going to be Shrek 5. I know. Okay. And you find this ogre and he finds love. Yeah. And you're like, oh, because usually it's a princess, which is great.
2: Yeah, but that's the thing, is that she doesn't turn into a princess. She turns into an ogre. So
1: Right. But that's the thing. That's they still find love.
2: Yeah.
1: And and so you start thinking about like all of the, and not necessarily animated, but all of the little fairy tales where you just look and go, oh, what a

0: ending, it just...
1: Well, it's like Bambi's beginning. I mean, well, some of them you're like, oh, no, what's happening here?
0: Yeah, but Hans Christian Andersen had The Little Mermaid, The Ugly Duckling, The Emperor's New Clothes. That I think, that one resonates with me, The Emperor's New Clothes, because even as a kid, I was like, oh, it just was so instructive, like, yeah, don't follow the crowd, what the crowd is saying.
1: It's the deeper meaning.
0: No, it sure was. I'm just like, it's... To this day, I'm still like, yeah, that's The Emperor's New Clothes right there. But there were a few of them that I was like, okay, I could get behind that one.
1: So what fairy tales for you guys, animated or not, and you think, oh, that's just, it's so endearing.
0: 888-922-7234.
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1: Well, Reddit has a list of some of the funniest stories when they realized the people that they were dating, maybe not as bright as they had originally thought. These are pretty funny. Next.

0: 95.3 KGY. You're with Ashley and Brad in the morning. Well, I'm not back in the dating world, but I know somebody is eligible to be back in the dating world. I'm looking right at her.
1: Somebody is.
0: How about that?
1: But
0: yeah, there weren't blind dates that I ever went on.
1: Well, okay. I thought the girl with the wig was the when she had the...
0: That wasn't a blind date. It was...
1: Oh, it wasn't blind.
0: No, okay. It was not somebody setting me up. I met her once and then and we went out and, you know, it didn't work out. But
1: because you made a comment about her hair.
0: Well, not because of that. Long story. But I've never been set up by somebody and never having met them and talked to them. I've always met somebody first and then,
1: but
0: you know.
1: Even with you, when you did start dating, you know, somebody and you're, you know, thinking, oh, this could be something. And then all of a sudden they say or do something and you're like, are you kidding me?
0: Oh,
1: really?
0: Sure.
1: Really?
0: Yeah.
1: And then you're like, well, this may not work for me. I don't know.
0: Yeah, they may make a comment or something showing, you know, that they may not know a certain subject or some topic or something. I was like, wow, that's
1: just general things in life that people should know.
0: Yeah.
1: And so they went on Reddit. They said, when was it that you realized the person was like, wow, we're a couple of french fries short of a Happy Meal here.
0: Yeah, all right.
1: this lady said that she and her boyfriend were talking about dinosaurs.
0: Uh-huh.
1: And he seriously thought that they were like dragons, that they weren't real. And she was like, no, they're not dragons. Dragons are different, you know, but, you know, the actual dinosaur was a real thing.
0: Okay.
1: So she had to pull the plug on that one.
0: I see.
1: This guy said he couldn't handle it anymore when she kept trying to preheat a microwave. Didn't understand why she couldn't get the microwave preheated. He's like, okay, too much for me.
0: Okay.
1: This one said when they kept calling it the Pacific Ocean.
0: Instead of the
1: Pacific Ocean.
0: I think that was, again, I can't pinpoint one, but there was a lot of times when people use words incorrectly that I was like, I don't think that works.
1: Yeah.
0: That would be one of them.
1: Okay. And then this one, she said it was so lovely because he said he was going to make her pancake breakfast.
0: Mm.
1: And and he kept putting dry powder in the hot pan. It wasn't turning into pancakes. So do you guys have experiences like this where you're like, wow, they on paper it all looked good. They seemed great first date. And then this.
0: Let us know. 888-922-7234. It's 7 o'clock with Ashley and Brad. Good morning.
2: NBC News Radio, I'm Michael Kastner. The talks between the U.S. and Iran scheduled for today in Geneva have been called off. NBC's Gabe Gutierrez reports that according to the White House, Vice President J.D. Vance had been prepared to go.
3: Vance scrapping plans to travel to Switzerland to meet with Iranian negotiators for the next round of peace talks. The abrupt cancellation coming after President Trump signed a preliminary deal that could end the war. The White House saying logistics of these negotiations have never been simple or predictable.
2: Representatives from both countries had been set to discuss implementing the 14-point agreement that President Trump signed in France this week. That agreement sets up a 60-day window to hammer out the future of Iran's nuclear program. The White House says it looks forward to beginning the talks as soon as possible. Lebanon says 18 civilians have been killed in the latest attack by Israel against Hezbollah. Israel says it attacked 80 Hezbollah targets in southern Lebanon overnight, killing dozens of Hezbollah fighters. Lebanon's state-run national news agency says 18 civilians were among the dead. Heavy downpours are expected across the southeast today as the remnants of Tropical Storm Arthur continue to dump torrential rain off the Gulf Coast. Stone County, Mississippi resident Deborah Lynn Sloan says she got out of the flooded area with her 13-year-old beagle.
4: There's a shelter in Wiggins at the community center, but you're not allowed to bring your dog or your cat. They are saying that they will take the dogs someplace else, but folks are not going to want to leave their animals.
2: Forecasters are warning of flash flooding and rising rivers from Louisiana to the Carolinas with downpours at rates of 2 to 4 inches per hour. Michael Kastner, NBC News Radio.
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8: Lots of sunshine today with highs around 85. Northerly winds around 5 miles per hour. Mainly clear skies again tonight. Lows level off around 53. Daytime highs approaching 75. Tomorrow, sunshine mixed with clouds at times. Temperatures well above average Sunday and Monday with highs from the low 80s to the upper 80s. That's your forecast from the KGY Weather Center. I'm meteorologist Shelley Lynn Blade. Right now, it's 57 degrees.

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1: Good morning. Right now, it's 7:13.
0: Well, we asked you yesterday what it is that you've memorized, and we said, give us some examples. Well, Christine did exactly that. She said this.
2: This might be easy for a lot of people to memorize lyrics to songs, but ever since I was little, my mom sang and taught my brother and I, ooh, ee, ooh, ah, ah, ting, ting, walla, walla, bing, bang. Ooh, ee, ooh, ah, ah, ting, ting, walla, walla, bing, bang. So there you have it, my little talent, how I memorize things.
0: Outstanding, Christine.
2: Have a great day.
0: Yeah. Right, the Chipmunks, a great version, rendition of there. So thank you for giving that to us. And that's what we said. Fill the voicemail with the examples of all these kinds of things at 888-922-7234. We appreciate it, Christine. Thanks for listening. Here's news.
3: The Roundup with Ashley Page.
1: Well, summer is here on Sunday, officially. I know a lot of us have already been celebrating since Memorial Day, but the topic on everybody's mind, how to pick a great watermelon, because I know even though you don't like them, it's still nice to have them every summer.
0: It's they're okay in my book.
1: Right. And especially if you get one that's not great and it's kind of bland, well, that was a waste of blood.
0: Yeah.
1: If you're going to get one, it's got to be good.
0: Agreed.
1: And it's hard to tell sometimes. The best way to know is check the bottom, because where the melon rests on the ground, if that patch on the bottom is creamy, like a golden or a creamy yellow, perfect. If it's white, that means it was picked too early and you're going to get it open and you're just a waste of money. Just a waste of money.
0: Right.
1: And then, of course, you can zhuzh it up like a lot of people do by putting salt or tahini or something else on it.
0: Right.
1: Well, Snapchat's parent company has unveiled some new smart glasses. They're available for pre-order. They're going to cost you a pretty penny, though, $2,200, at least initially. You can watch videos on them, though. You can connect productivity to apps. You can check your email and record your point of view footage, which is actually, that's kind of an interesting thing about them. Hmm. Well, Apple TV's new comedy series, Brothers, reunites actors Matthew McConaughey and Woody Harrelson. They're going to be playing fictionalized versions of themselves, and in the new show, they portray lifelong friends who discover they might actually be brothers. Brothers will have a 2-episode premiere September 23rd. And that's your news.
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0: Olympia's greatest hits, 95.3 KGY. It's game time here as we create diversion for you on the radio and the podcast for you to enjoy and listen to. So this would be one of them I have concealed in my hand. You can't look at it, lest you try and cheat. But these are lyrics.
1: I'm not going to cheat.
0: From very popular songs.
1: Okay.
0: Mostly from the 1980s. I will read you the lyric. You have to tell me what song it is.
1: Okay.
0: Well, you're a real tough cookie with a long history of breaking little hearts like the one in me. What song is that?
1: Oh, that's Pat Benatar. Right? That's Pat Benatar?
0: Is correct. What song is that? Well, you're a real tough cookie with a long history.
1: Hit Me With Your Best Shot.
0: Is correct. Yes. I like that you get to the chorus eventually.
1: Eventually. Yeah. Some are easier than others.
0: Okay. Are you ready for this? Mm-hmm. Don't switch the blade on the guy in shades. Oh, no. Don't masquerade with the guy in shades. Oh, no. What song is that?
1: Shades. Is this the Corey Hart? Is this Sunglasses at Night?
0: Exactly correct. Yes, it is.
1: Okay.
0: All right. In touch with the ground, I'm on the hunt. I'm after you. A scent and a sound, I'm lost and I'm found. What song is this from the 1980s?
1: I need the cadence.
0: In touch with the ground, I'm on the hunt. I'm after you.
1: Duran Duran.
0: Sound.
1: Hungry Like the Wolf?
0: Is correct. Wow. See?
1: Ta-da!
0: Without even having to sing it. Okay? Since you've gone, I've been lost without a trace. A dream at night, I can only see your face.
1: What song is this? Gone. Is that Kelly Clarkson?
2: No! Kelly Clarkson!
1: Since you've been gone. Wait, one more time. Since you've been gone.
0: Since you've gone, I've been lost without a trace. I dream at night. I can only see your face.
1: Yeah, it sounds really familiar. I need a little bit more. The cadence, the something. Since you're gone.
0: Since you've gone, I've been lost without a trace. I dream at night. I can only see your face.
1: Is this the Cars?
0: Not the Cars, no.
1: Genesis?
0: Since you've gone, I've been lost without a trace. I dream at night, I can only see your face.
1: Oh, yeah.
0: I look around.
1: You are carrying.
0: Yeah. Who is that artist?
1: Oh, yeah. I'm stuck. Yeah. I know it, but yeah.
0: Well, if you knew it, you'd spit out the answer and we'd all say congratulations and
1: Be done.
0: I just sang the song for you. You don't know what other hint I can give you.
1: I mean, it's so familiar.
0: It sure is. It's so familiar. It's been around 42 years, this song.
1: That doesn't matter. Give me around 60.
0: It was the number one hit forever, as a matter of fact.
1: It was?
0: Oh, yeah, sure.
1: It was the number one hit. A band? Solo artist?
0: The band. Mm-hmm.
1: Just give me the band. Maybe that'll
0: three
1: help
0: of
1: me.
0: Them. There was only three members of this band.
1: Three Dog Night?
0: No. No. In the 80s.
1: Well, there was a lot of bands with only three people in it.
0: Okay. Sting.
1: That's the Police?
0: Yes.
1: Yeah. I'm sure I know it. I've seen the Police in concert a couple of times.
0: I've been lost without a trace. I dream at night. I can only see your face. I look around and it's you. I can't. Come on. You know the song.
1: I know it. I'm stuck. Yep. I know it.
0: Every breath you take.
1: Yeah. That's it. Yeah. That's my answer.
0: Yeah. Of course. Yeah. Wow.
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5: NBC News Radio, I'm Michael Kastner. Talks scheduled for today between the United States and Iran have been canceled. Negotiators from both countries had planned to meet in Geneva to discuss implementation of the 14-point agreement signed by President Trump in France earlier this week. Lebanon says 18 civilians were killed in the latest Israeli strikes against Hezbollah targets. Israel says it attacked 80 Hezbollah positions in southern Lebanon overnight, killing dozens of Hezbollah fighters. The Obama Presidential Center is open to the public. public today, despite the fact that tickets are sold out for months. Perry Williams in Chicago.
6: A star-studded ceremony was held yesterday in Chicago's Jackson Park. Former President Barack Obama says the center could not be anywhere else.
7: It's an expression of thanks, an acknowledgement that so much of what I hold most dear, I owe to the people of this city.
5: Michael Kastner, NBC News Radio.
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15: Lots of sunshine today with highs around 85. Northerly winds around 5 miles per hour. Mainly clear skies again tonight. Lows level off around 53. Daytime highs approaching 75. Tomorrow, sunshine mixed with clouds at times. Temperatures well above average Sunday and Monday with highs from the low 80s to the upper 80s. That's your forecast from the KGY Weather Center. I'm meteorologist Shelley Lindblade. Currently 59.

Well, there's always so much stuff to do in the house, especially when you have kids. If there was one service performed at your house that you could outsource every day, which one would you pick? That's next.

0: 95.3 KGY TGIF. 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
1: It's 7:40. Good morning.
2: Well, some people have the luxury to be able to hire people to come into their home and clean their homes and do their laundry. Some people.
0: Oh, don't start with me, mister. That was a long time ago when my kids were little.
2: Really?
0: Yes. Mm-hmm. Nobody puts my laundry away but me.
2: I see.
0: Nobody does my laundry.
2: So you don't hire anybody to come into your house and help clean or do anything?
0: I didn't say that every blue moon that I don't have a little some. But I'm saying on a regular, like a weekly or monthly basis, no. Mm. No.
2: Okay. All right.
0: Do you?
2: No.
0: Okay.
2: No.
0: All right.
2: That's what I'm saying. Like I said, some people have the luxury of just disposable income to just throw
0: some people
2: work
0: three jobs,
2: and some people have
0: way.
2: To fix everything themselves and not buy new things. And
0: so if you could though have some, like for me, I would either want someone to do the food prep and then I would clean, or they could do the food prep and I would clean. If I could have my druthers when it comes to having a service in the house.
2: Well, food
0: to help
2: prep
0: me out.
2: Food prep and cook, or just food prep, because that's two different things.
0: Well, that's true, too. But I think the prep, because I don't mind cooking and cleaning, but if I got to prep and then cook and then clean three meals, it's a pain. So for me, I would like help
2: in
0: the kitchen.
2: But it's just you, though.
0: Well, no, it's me and my daughter. And so it's more people now. So
2: why isn't she helping, question mark?
0: So, well, she is, but she goes to school and she works. Okay. So at any rate. But how about you? If you could have somebody come in, if you're cooking and cleaning and prepping and doing that all day long,
2: well,
0: every time, would you not want some help?
2: Yeah, my wife does cook, and usually I or the boys will clean, so it's always a trade-off. Or sometimes I will rarely cook, but I have. But yeah, I think that would be easier for all of us if we could have someone do that. But
0: would you like the prep part of it, or would you like the clean part of it? Have them clean
2: it. The prep is always the issue. The chopping and the cutting and the slicing, and all of it, getting the food ready is, I think, the harder part of it all. And that's why, you know, any celebrity who suddenly dramatically loses weight, oh, it's because you have a trainer and a chef and everybody else and a staff of people. It's easy to do like that. So, yeah,
0: so
2: probably that.
0: If you guys could hire out one service, whether it's a housekeeper, whether it's a, you know, somebody to, you know, handle all the maintenance stuff around your house, all the little things, you know, or if it's someone to help cook or clean, if there's a certain service that you could just say finances wasn't an issue, what would you have someone come in and help you with every day?
2: 888-922-7234.
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0: 95.3 KGY. You're with Ashley and Brad in the morning. It's the little things in life. You got to stop and smell the roses, says the song. To enjoy life, you got to just, take the moments when they're presented and just enjoy them. And I did just that, just sitting outside the other day. My son was outside. It was a perfect evening, cool breeze. The sun was setting. Just sitting. That was it. Just sitting, looking out at the sky. That's all it
1: took. Makes you smile, doesn't it?
0: Yeah. It was just a time to appreciate, life isn't so bad sometimes.
1: Yeah, of course.
0: So, but you showed the video of the little panda.
1: And it makes you smile. I mean, you can't not smile when you see, like, animals and children. There's just something about them that just, it's their innocence in life and just how they see things. It's their perspective. And so they said, what are some of the things that make you smile? Whether it's getting a surprise gift from somebody or seeing, like, I love when somebody else gets something, like some kind of something that brings them joy. They have something that, made their day. They got a promotion at work or something really good happened. When they have joy, I have joy. It's like when someone smiles, I smile, kind of a thing. So I love that kind of stuff. But like seeing an old friend, I do Zoom calls several times a week with different friend groups that I have. And so just seeing somebody's face that you love. Yeah. And so they asked, what are some things that just make you smile? This person said just waking up on a sunny morning. Just waking up and looking outside and seeing just a beautiful day.
0: Okay. All right. It may take a while for me to wake up eventually and then go, it's nice out there.
1: 7 hours later. I guess it's a fine day. A kind gesture from a stranger. But most people, I think, almost half. 46% of people said just having someone smile at them, like a genuine smile. Yeah. A stranger.
0: Sure.
1: Whether you're at work, whether you're out running errands or whatever. So when you wake up and 7 hours later, enjoy your nice sunny day.
0: A fraternity brother of mine sent me a picture of he and another fraternity brother of mine from that era. And just the instant I saw, I was like, oh my gosh, look at these two guys. Just the look on their faces was like, I remember that. I remember those days.
1: The memories that come back. Yeah. So for you guys, what is it that just makes you smile?
0: 888-922-7234.

0: Good morning. It's Ashley and Brad.
1: Right now, it's 8 o'clock.
2: NBC News Radio, I'm Michael Kastner. Israel and Hezbollah have reached a ceasefire agreement to stop the fighting in Lebanon. That's according to multiple reports. It comes after the two sides traded attacks overnight and tested the strength of the U.S.-Iran deal that was signed by President Trump earlier this week. Talks between the U.S. and Iran that were set for today in Switzerland have been postponed due to what the White House said was logistical issues. Mississippi Republican Senator Roger Wicker says the agreement the president signed falls short.
3: It's certainly not what we had hoped for going in.
2: The southeast is expected to see heavy downpours today as the remnants of Tropical Storm Arthur continues to dump heavy rain off the Gulf Coast. Forecasters are warning of flash flooding and rising rivers from Louisiana to the Carolinas, with torrential downpours at rates of 2 to 4 inches per hour. Hardest hit could be the southern portions of Mississippi and Alabama. In Picayune, Mississippi, where the water is still rising, these people have been told to evacuate.
4: We've already left. We've taken the kids, the dog, and brought them to family.
5: I don't want to leave my house. I mean, if something happens to my house, I want to be there, but I don't know if we're going to be able to get out.
2: Today is Juneteenth. More from Tammy Trujillo.
6: The federal holiday commemorating the end of slavery in the U.S. is recognized each year on June 19th. The first celebration was in 1866, but it didn't become a federal holiday until 2021. That means banks, post offices, and government offices are going to be closed today, and no mail will be delivered. UPS and FedEx, however, will still be delivering packages. Wall Street will be closed for business, with trading resuming on Monday. The day will be celebrated in Chicago with the official opening of the Obama Presidential Center.
2: Michael Kastner, NBC News Radio.
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11: Lots of sunshine today with highs around 85. Northerly winds around 5 miles per hour. Mainly clear skies again tonight. Lows level off around 53. Daytime highs approaching 75. Tomorrow, sunshine mixed with clouds at times. Temperatures well above average Sunday and Monday, with highs from the low 80s to the upper 80s. That's your forecast from the KGY Weather Center. I'm meteorologist Shelley Lindblade. Currently, it's 61 degrees.

0: 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Right now, it's 8:14. Good morning.
1: Thanks, Ricky. I see your text into the show, 888-922-7234. Ricky and Lars both talked a little bit about picnics. Ricky, when you talked about picking up after yourself, he remembers an old episode of Mad Men where Don and his family are having a picnic by the side of the road. When they left, his wife picked up the blanket and shook everything on the ground and they left. He was so shocked.
0: All the garbage?
1: Well, that's what he's saying. He got shocked and angry. Remember, that was the normal for the time. You think it started to change? I'm telling you, right when the Indians started to cry, that's when people started to make the difference.
0: Gotta take care of our Mother Earth.
1: Also, Lars texts in several thoughts. Sanford and Son still makes me laugh. Red Fox was cool before cool was cool. He had some FIFA thoughts. The Scots are showing FIFA USA how to do it. They are drinking Boston dry.
0: They drank in one afternoon what they would normal. They drank the bar dry. It was a 4-day supply was gone in an afternoon.
1: Interesting.
0: They'd have had some fun.
1: And always bring into the picnic the Deep Woods Off Bug Spray. So, all right.
0: We're going to talk about that in a little bit, by the way.
1: All right. Thanks, Lars. Thanks, Ricky. 888-9-AB-RADIO. Here's news.
2: The Roundup with Ashley Page.
0: Well, we've heard time and time again, before you make any decision of magnitude, should you sleep on it or not? Well, is it actually the most rational way to make a decision? According to the University of Massachusetts Amherst, they say absolutely yes. Psychologists found another positive result of a good night's sleep was our increased cognitive skills and our ability to reason. So when you're making something, a really important decision, don't make it rash. Definitely take a night at least to sleep on it. Italian coffee brand Lavazza has introduced Tabli, a system aiming to challenge Keurig's dominance of the single-serve coffee market with a plastic-free approach. 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
1: Okay.
0: The no aluminum, no plastic system works is only going to work, though, with the Lavazza machines. 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So Lego has revealed a fully functional pinball machine made from entirely Lego bricks, no electronic components, and it works. It's a functional machine.
1: Wow.
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0: 95.3 KGY, the music you grew up with. Game time, try and guess these saxophone clips from these very popular songs. I always hesitate to say you should know these songs.
1: Just don't then. Then don't, because you know.
0: I mean, more generally, you, the listener, probably know these songs. You, mm-hmm. Ashley.
1: Not so much.
0: Maybe not. I don't know.
1: Not so much.
0: Anyway, it's pretty straightforward. Identify this song. Yeah.
1: Hmm.
0: Yeah.
1: Mm-hmm. Is that the E Street? Is that Clarence Clemons?
0: That is not Clarence Clemons, no. Even if I were to give you the artist's name as he's credited, I don't think you'd be able to pick up, but that's Dr. Winston O'Boogie. It was a duet of two very famous musicians, and that was his alter ego he went by several times.
1: Okay.
0: Dr. Winston O'Boogie.
1: Uh-huh. I don't know. I don't know.
0: You don't know the song?
1: No.
0: All right.
1: No.
2: Whatever gets you through the night, it's all right.
0: That's Elton John and John Lennon doing Whatever Gets You Through the Night.
1: Huh.
0: That's that song. You've heard
1: John
0: that song.
1: Lennon's playing sax?
0: No, that's he's
1: Who's
0: not
1: playing sax?
0: The saxophone on the song. I didn't say he was playing sax.
1: Okay. Never mind.
0: Yeah, never mind. All right. What is this song?
1: Oh, yeah.
0: Mm.
1: Is that OMD?
0: No.
1: Oh, it's OMD. That's... Yeah. Mm-hmm.
0: Yeah.
1: Yeah. Uh-huh. Mm-hmm. Oh, is that... This is the Beach Boys?
0: Yeah.
1: Kokomo?
0: Right.
1: Okay.
0: All right. Try this one.
1: Oh, I forgot. It's something like Betty Lou or Betty Sue or something like that.
0: No.
1: Is that right?
0: No.
1: No, it's not? It's not. Is that Seeger? No, it's not.
0: It's
1: Seeger.
0: What? It's what?
1: Is it not Bob Seeger?
0: Not Bob Seeger. No.
1: CCR?
0: Yes.
1: Okay. But it's not Betty Lou or Betty Sue or somebody? Susie Q? I don't know.
0: Planning a traveling band. 737 coming out of the sky. Oh, won't you take me down a Memphis? Come on. There's that song.
1: Okay. All right.
0: And then finally, what is this song right here?
1: Okay, that's Bruce Springsteen.
0: That's Bruce Springsteen. And the song.
1: Which song is that? Uh-oh. Is that the one where Courtney Cox is on the stage with him dancing?
0: No, it's not Dancing in the Dark. No.
1: I don't remember the name
0: of it.
1: Yeah,
0: I mean, come on.
1: I know. I mean, I know this. I know the song. I just don't know the name of the song. Help me out a little bit. Don't look at me like that.
0: Two of his most famous songs ever in his entire catalog both have the word born in it. So which one is this?
1: Born to Run?
0: Yes, it's Born to Run.
1: Okay.
0: All right, Born to Run. On the streets of a runaway American dream.
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4: NBC News Radio, I'm Michael Kastner. A ceasefire agreement has been reached between Israel and Hezbollah. That's according to multiple reports. It comes after the two sides traded attacks overnight and tested the strength of the U.S.-Iran deal that was signed by President Trump earlier this week. The U.S. has a chance to punch their ticket to knockout rounds of the World Cup today. They'll face Australia in Seattle at 3 p.m. Eastern. A win and they'll lock up a spot in the knockout rounds. The Southeast is expected to see heavy downpours today as the remnants of Tropical Storm Arthur continues to dump heavy rain off the Gulf Coast. Hardest hit could be the southern portions of Mississippi and Alabama. And Toy Story 5 is looking to secure the biggest opening of the year at the domestic box office. It's projected to make between $145 to $150 million in its debut weekend. Michael Kastner, NBC News Radio.
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12: Lots of sunshine today with highs around 85. Northerly winds around 5 miles per hour. Mainly clear skies again tonight. Lows level off around 53. Daytime highs approaching 75. Tomorrow, sunshine mixed with clouds at times. Temperatures well above average Sunday and Monday with highs from the low 80s to the upper 80s. That's your forecast from the KGY Weather Center. I'm meteorologist Shelley Lindblade. Currently, it's 63 degrees.

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We'll play you a sample of a song that's supposed to do it.

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1: It's 8:45 right now. Good morning.
2: Well, picnic time, summertime. It's officially summer this coming Sunday, which sad because also it means the sun's going to start getting less every day. But anyway, enjoy it while we can. The picnic's going to be happening. You know, bugs can be an issue. Definitely in Florida, they were always an issue. Which is why everyone had screened-in patios. And somebody came to visit, and they're like, why do you guys have screened-in patios?
1: Because you have flying cockroaches.
2: That's right, because you got mosquitoes and bugs and everything. Anyway, what do you do? Do you light citronella? Do you spray the stuff on your skin? What do you do?
1: Yeah, well, that kind of helps. And there are all kinds of, diffusers and stuff that you can put, the peppermint oil and the tea tree oil and all that stuff, because they don't seem to like that. They do have, of course, the stuff you can spray on. I did try last summer these little bracelets that had some kind of essential oil in them, and they worked on my hand, but I needed to get more this summer for my ankles, because I walked into the grass and I came back with all these little bite marks around my ankles. But they've got these ultrasonic repellers and stuff like that that you can wear. I do have a bug zapper and everything. But they said one of the things you could do, play music with a mix of high and low frequency beats, like EDM music. So, I know. And they said one specifically, the Skrillex song, the Scary Monster song, it disrupts their... I mean, if it disrupts us, it must disrupt them, too.
2: For example, here is that song.

0: yeah.
1: Would you not have that just on a loop in your backyard, knowing that the bugs would stay completely away?
0: There are certain genre of music I can't abide by. This is
1: one of them.
0: Come on. You're gonna have that on in your backyard to enjoy and relax? No.
1: Guess not.
0: No.
2: Stay where you are.
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6: 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Like a tent?
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7: Oh, he's just adorable. And he loves his lasagna. And he doesn't like Mondays very much. I'm talking about Garfield. Today is National Garfield the Cat Day. I'll tell you more next time.

0: Olympia's greatest hits, 95.3 KGY. Fun fact time here on the show, bringing you these tidbits of information here on the 19th of June today in celebration of Garfield the Cat Day.
1: Yes, I love Garfield the Cat.
0: He's famous. He has his own famous day today.
1: Absolutely. Fun-loving fictional cat from the famous comic strip. Mm-hmm. He was created, of course, by Jim Davies, the lazy lasagna-loving tabby. Mm-hmm. It was actually named after Davis's grandfather, James A. Garfield Davis, in the comic strip. There's also a beagle named Odie who makes regular appearances. It's his little nemesis friend, though. It's his little BFF. He's just adorable. When he has his own day, I think sometime in the fall.
0: Really?
1: Garfield launched on this date in 1978. The strip chronicled the life of Garfield and introduced his owner, John Arbuckle, and then, of course, John's dog, Odie. It became syndicated. I didn't realize it didn't become syndicated until 2013.
0: Oh, wow.
1: I always remember reading it when I was a kid. In roughly 2,500 newspapers and journals, and it holds the Guinness World Record for being the most widely syndicated comic strip.
0: Wow. More than Peanuts?
1: I know. Yeah, believe it or not. Wow. I mean, even though Peanuts is the most famous, it was only syndicated in 2,600 newspapers. Garfield was over 2,800.
0: Wow.
1: So I know, pretty wild. There have been several animated specials. I remember the Saturday morning cartoon, a bunch of movies as well. Mm-hmm. So find your favorite kind of lasagna and sit down and just enjoy

0: You're with Ashley and Brad in the morning. It's 9 o'clock.
1: NBC News Radio. I'm Chris Caraccio. Israel and Hezbollah have agreed on a ceasefire to stop the fighting in Lebanon. That's according to multiple reports. It comes after the two sides traded attacks overnight and tested the strength of the U.S.-Iran deal that was signed by President Trump earlier in the week. Former President Barack Obama says he's happy to see the ceasefire in the Iran war, and he hopes that it holds. But in an interview with NBC's Craig Melvin, Obama said it didn't have to come to this.
2: We've now fought a war, spent billions and billions of dollars, put an enormous strain on our military. A lot of people have died, and it feels like we're back where we were before we started the war, except maybe a little bit worse.
1: Obama says Iran had already agreed not to develop nuclear weapons, but continued to develop its nuclear capacity after the U.S. pulled out of that deal. Obama spoke with Melvin ahead of the opening of the Obama Presidential Center in Chicago, which is welcoming visits by members of the general public starting today. Heavy downpours are expected in the southeast today as the remnants of Tropical Storm Arthur dump heavy rain off the Gulf Coast. Forecasters are warning of flash flooding and rising rivers from Louisiana to the Carolinas, with torrential downpours at rates of 2 to 4 inches an hour. Hardest hit could be the southern portions of Mississippi and Alabama. The U.S. will play its second match of the 2026 FIFA World Cup today, taking on Australia in Group D play in Seattle. The U.S. is coming off a statement 4-1 victory over Paraguay last week. The new coat of paint that was recently applied to the Washington, D.C. reflecting pool is starting to peel off. The Trump administration recently renovated the pool in the National Mall to make the water American flag blue in time for America's 250th anniversary. But Monday, however, algae had turned the water green. Today is Juneteenth. This federal holiday commemorates the end of slavery in the U.S. and is recognized each year on June 19th. The first celebration was in 1866, but it didn't become a federal holiday until 2021. I'm Chris Caraccio, NBC News Radio.
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7: Ample sunshine expected today, with daytime highs approaching 85. Northerly winds 5 to 10 miles per hour. Mainly clear skies tonight. Lows dip down to about 53. Daytime highs approaching 75. Tomorrow, partly cloudy. Bright sunshine and dry Sunday and Monday. Low 80s Sunday. Upper 80s by Monday. That's your forecast from the KGY Weather Center. I'm meteorologist Shelley Lindblade. Currently, it's 60.

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1: 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Elvis Presley brought his girlfriend by to hang out, and Johnny Cash just popped in. An improbable jam session ensued. 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

Hey, it's Olympia's KGY 95.3. Ruby Brown along with you till 2 o'clock this afternoon. Coming up, we've got some Genesis, CCR, and Steely Dan.

0: In December 1956, four different recording artists, all for different reasons, ended up at the Sun Records studio in Memphis. Carl Perkins came to record a song. Unknown pianist Jerry Lee Lewis was there to help. Elvis Presley brought his girlfriend by to hang out, and Johnny Cash just popped in. An improbable jam session ensued. Million Dollar Quartet is a Tony Award-nominated musical and the latest Harlequin production at the State Theater in Olympia. 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
9: Today for your Friday, Juneteenth, sunshine and clouds mixed. Tonight, clear skies overnight with a few passing clouds. Highs today of 84, overnight lows 52. Tomorrow for Saturday, partly sunny, a bit cooler, highs of just 71. Saturday night, mainly clear with a few clouds. Sunday, warmer and sunny, high of 83. Sunday night, clear to partly cloudy, overnight lows 53. Warming up Monday and Tuesday into the low 90s. Currently, in downtown Olympia, it is 71 degrees.

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4: Well, things are heating up with the soccer, and yes, the U.S. men take on Australia today. The fan zone is open down there at the Port Plaza. 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You can be part of the action down there.

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Ruby Brown along with you till 2 o'clock. Hey, if you're tired of all the sports stuff and you want to do something different with the kids, out at the drive-in tonight, Skyline, I'm talking about in Shelton, Toy Story 5.

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5: Going on this Sunday and every Sunday, it's, well, through October, the Grand Mound Farmers and Crafters Market, an independent local market at the intersection of Old Highways 9 and 99 down in Grand Mound. 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It goes from 10 a.m. to 3 p.m. And again, that's down on Old Highway 99 where it meets Old Highway 9 in Grand Mound. Check it out.

It's Olympia's greatest hits, KGY 95.3. I have a jasmine plant growing on my back deck, and wow, it does smell wonderful. I just

It's Olympia's greatest hits, KGY 95.3. Ruby Brown along with you till 2 o'clock this afternoon. And coming up this hour, Bob Seger, Dire Straits, and Chicago.

0: In December 1956, four different recording artists, all for different reasons, ended up at the Sun Records studio in Memphis. Carl Perkins came to record a song. Unknown pianist Jerry Lee Lewis was there to help. Elvis Presley brought his girlfriend by to hang out, and Johnny Cash just popped in. An improbable jam session ensued. Million Dollar Quartet is a Tony Award-nominated musical and the latest Harlequin production at the State Theater in Olympia. 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
9: Weather today for Juneteenth, your Friday, sunshine and clouds mixed, highs of 84. Tonight, clear skies with a few passing clouds, overnight lows 52. Saturday, partly sunny, a bit cooler, highs of just 71. And Saturday night, mainly clear with a few clouds, lows of 48. Sunday, warmer and sunny, high up to 83. Sunday night, clear and partly cloudy, 53 degrees overnight. Monday and Tuesday, warming back up into the low 90s. Currently, in downtown Olympia, it is 75 degrees.

Olympia's greatest hits. KGY 95.3. Ruby Brown along with you till 2 this afternoon, trying to get some of this flea medicine on my cat. She is so smart, so evasive.

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0: In December 1956, four different recording artists, all for different reasons, ended up at the Sun Records studio in Memphis. Carl Perkins came to record a song. Unknown pianist Jerry Lee Lewis was there to help. Elvis Presley brought his girlfriend by to hang out, and Johnny Cash just popped in. An improbable jam session ensued. Million Dollar Quartet is a Tony Award-nominated musical and the latest Harlequin production at the State Theater in Olympia. To win tickets, go to KGYFM.com and click on Contests.
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6: For today, Friday, Juneteenth, sunshine and clouds mixed, highs of 84. Tonight, clear skies with a few passing clouds, overnight lows around 52. Saturday, partly sunny, a bit cooler, highs in the low 70s. Saturday night, mainly clear with a few clouds, overnight lows in the upper 40s. Sunday, warmer and sunny, high of 83. Sunday night, clear to partly cloudy, overnight lows around 53. Monday and Tuesday, warming back up into the low 90s, currently in downtown Olympia, it is 77 degrees.

It's Olympia's greatest hits, KGY 95.3, Elton John there with Rocket Man. Heard they just announced the next crew for the next Artemis mission. I think it takes a special brain to want to go out into space. Not my brain, keeping my feet on the ground.

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3: Downtown Ruby Brown, glad to be in with you today for Dave's More Music Workday. Coming up in just about 5 minutes, we've got the 1240 flashback. Don't go anywhere. It's a good one.

0: Olympia's KGY 95.3 there with the OJs. Ruby Brown along with you. And guess what? It is 1240. Well, a little past it. Time for your 1240 flashback. This week featuring summer songs in honor of the official start of summer.
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0: That's right. It is time and we are featuring summer songs. Today, we're going to feature the tune Summer Nights, written by Jim Jacobs and Warren Casey. It's best-known version recorded by John Travolta and Olivia Newton-John for the 1978 big-screen adaptation of the musical Grease, which I watched 17 times with my cousin Dorian. The fourth single was released from the movie soundtrack album, and it became a massive hit worldwide during the summer of 1978, reaching number 5 on the U.S. Billboard Hot 100. The song was an even bigger hit in the UK, spending 7 weeks at number 1. Combined with an earlier 9-week run with You're the One That I Want, the Travolta-Newton-John duet team spent 16 weeks at number 1 during 1978 in the UK. Here is Summer Nights. Olivia Newton-John and John Travolta.

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3: Deadheads unite. It is a Grateful Dead show tonight, performed by the Golden Road, featuring Wayne Horvitz, Andy Coe, and friends. It's all going on at the Quill Scene Lantern. They're proud to present the Golden Road, the music of the Grateful Dead. And yes, it's an all-ages show featuring a super group of some of Seattle's finest musicians. 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Again, that's at the Quill Scene Lantern. 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

Olympia's KGY 95.3. Ruby Brown here with you till 2 o'clock this afternoon. Coming up this hour, Linda Ronstadt, the Doobie Brothers, and Al Stewart.

0: In December 1956, four different recording artists, all for different reasons, ended up at the Sun Records studio in Memphis. Carl Perkins came to record a song. Unknown pianist Jerry Lee Lewis was there to help. Elvis Presley brought his girlfriend by to hang out, and Johnny Cash just popped in. An improbable jam session ensued. Million Dollar Quartet is a Tony Award-nominated musical and the latest Harlequin production at the State Theater in Olympia. 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
8: For today, Friday, Juneteenth, sunshine and clouds mixed, highs of 84. Tonight, clear skies overnight with a few passing clouds, lows around 52. Saturday, partly sunny, a bit cooler, highs just into the low 70s. Saturday night, mainly clear with a few clouds, overnight lows around 48. Sunday, warmer and sunny, highs into the mid-80s. Sunday night, clear to partly cloudy, overnight lows around 53. Monday and Tuesday, warming back up into those low 90s. Currently, in downtown Olympia, it is 79 degrees.

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0: So I've been watching some of the World Cup soccer matches when I can. Seems like everyone is having so much fun in the crowd. They're jumping up and down and blowing those horns and having a good time. Except for those officials. What's up with those guys? They are downright solemn.

Olympia's greatest hits, KGY 95.3. Got to see the Eagles when their Hell Freezes Over tour. That was a lot of fun up at the Tacoma Dome. Downtown Ruby Brown along with you just till 2 o'clock. And you know there is nothing like baseball in the summer. We have the best seats in the house for you to see a Tacoma Rainiers home game. 4 seats in the Summit Club behind home plate, plus a parking pass, snacks, and drinks. 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

0: Stevie Wonder's Songs in the Key of Life album. 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

0: In December 1956, four different recording artists, all for different reasons, ended up at the Sun Records studio in Memphis. Carl Perkins came to record a song. Unknown pianist Jerry Lee Lewis was there to help. Elvis Presley brought his girlfriend by to hang out, and Johnny Cash just popped in. An improbable jam session ensued. Million Dollar Quartet is a Tony Award-nominated musical and the latest Harlequin production at the State Theater in Olympia. 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
1: Up around the mid-80s for a high this afternoon, just a few clouds. Clear tonight and 52. Sunny but cooler tomorrow, like 72, then 82 for Saturday. Partly cloudy skies then. And even into the low 90s in the extended forecast Monday and Tuesday. Right now it's 80 degrees in downtown Olympia.

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8: Well, it's another one of our special summertime weekends. I get to kick it off at 3 o'clock, so right around the corner. We will be celebrating all weekend long the music of 1978. I'm thinking there's going to be a lot of disco in there, so hold on tight. Again, next hour we begin.

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Barry Manilow from 1978. Yeah, we are saluting the summer of 1978 all weekend long at 95.3 KGY. That was an awkward year for yours truly.

0: In December 1956, four different recording artists, all for different reasons, ended up at the Sun Records studio in Memphis. Carl Perkins came to record a song. Unknown pianist Jerry Lee Lewis was there to help. Elvis Presley brought his girlfriend by to hang out, and Johnny Cash just popped in. An improbable jam session ensued. Million Dollar Quartet is a Tony Award-nominated musical and the latest Harlequin production at the State Theater in Olympia. 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
6: 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Mostly sunny, still trying to squeeze another degree or two out of the day. Clear tonight, 52 for a low, 72, so cooler tomorrow under sunny Saturday skies, 82 and partly cloudy on Sunday, and we bump up into the low 90s briefly on Monday and Tuesday. We're at 82 right now in downtown Olympia.
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0: John Lennon co-wrote it, helping out David Bowie on that one. Fame, 95.3, Olympia's KGY. We have some issues, so let's jump right in. 3:33 in time for our first update.
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0: And it's brought to you by Lucky Eagle Casino, where every day feels lucky. So a couple of issues, one that you can probably anticipate, the other a bit of a surprise, both of them happening on I-5. Very, very slow through JBLM and again through Lacey. That is adding you about an additional 55 minutes to your Tacoma to Olympia trip. Now, I-5 south from Olympia to Centralia, that's usually a 20-minute trip. Right now, it's a 30-minute delay, about a 50-minute trip. I don't see any accidents reported, but I can't figure out why it is extremely slow approaching and through Centralia. Other directions, Centralia north to Olympia on I-5 is fine, as is Highway 101, both directions between Olympia and Shelton. We'll keep digging. Check back in for the next update in about 15.
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0: So just before noon today, I took the elevator down, walked out the door, took a left, and walked up to Port Plaza. I was curious to see how the fan zone was going, and I got there, and it was packed. It looked so much fun. Everybody was smiling, had their colors on, and it looked like a great time. Three more of those next week. Hey, I'm going to tell you the score. If you don't want to hear the score, cover your ears for a few seconds. USA wins 2-0 over Australia, advances out of their group to the knockout round.

0: It keeps me so dry, I can take off my coat with confidence. 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

0: Phil Collins, Against All Odds, from the movie of the same name, which I really don't remember. Out of all the big 80s blockbusters, that one kind of just went right by me. 12 minutes till 4.
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0: 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I-5 South, a couple of issues as usual this time of day. On a Friday between Tacoma and Olympia, it's slow, about a 45-minute delay with heavy traffic in the usual spots, JBLM and through Lacey. I still don't know what is going on I-5 South of Olympia as you're heading towards Centralia, but it's been slow for a while, and it continues to get slower. That drive is about an hour, Olympia to Centralia, but I don't see any accidents reported yet, so something's going on. What else? No delays from Shelton to Olympia or Olympia to Shelton. We have a disabled vehicle with the right lane blocked in McKenna on Highway 702 eastbound at McKenna Road South. Slow traffic is backed up to Hart's Lake. 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

0: man, my mom, she loved herself some Traveling Wilburys. 95.3 Olympia's KGY at 4:13. 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
0: 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I-5 South and a couple places have been causing issues this afternoon. Of course, between Tacoma and Olympia, it's been a pretty slow afternoon, and your trip that direction is still well over an hour. Very slow through JBLM and slow again through Lacey. Also, southbound from Olympia to Centralia has been pretty slow for the last hour from Grand Mound South. It's improving just a little bit. That 20-minute trip will take you just about double the usual. Highway 101 up to Shelton and the return Shelton to Olympia on 101 South. That's going at about 20 minutes normal posted speed each direction. No problems there. There was a disabled vehicle that had the right lane blocked in McKenna on Highway 702 eastbound at McKenna Road South. That has been cleared. 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
1: 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Carl Perkins came to record a song. Unknown pianist Jerry Lee Lewis was there to help. Elvis Presley brought his girlfriend by to hang out, and Johnny Cash just popped in. An improbable jam session ensued. Million Dollar Quartet is a Tony Award-nominated musical and the latest Harlequin production at the State Theater in Olympia. 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
0: 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I think we probably have reached our high for the afternoon. Overnight, clear skies and 52. It'll be cooler tomorrow at 72, mostly sunny. Partly cloudy Sunday, back up to 82, and then in the low 90s Monday and Tuesday. 82 currently in downtown Olympia.
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11: 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It's like bumping along over potholes and rugged roads. Then they listen for squeaks, sometimes with a stethoscope. Now, if it don't pass the test, back it goes. Ford Motor Company tries hard to keep squeaks from sneaking by.
12: And KGY was playing this in the summer of 1978.

It says here that today is National Garfield the Cat Day. It is the anniversary. June 19th, 1978 is when the cat hit the newspapers for the first time, appearing in 41 newspapers, eventually syndicated to 2,500 papers. Imagine making a career out of loving lasagna and hating Mondays. It was all so simple back then.

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0: is brought to you by Lucky Eagle Casino, where every day feels lucky. Getting a little bit luckier heading south towards Centralia. That's been a slow trip all afternoon long, and it'll still take you about 15 additional minutes slowing down from Grand Mound till you get to Centralia. But better than it was, say, a half hour ago. And I-5 south between Tacoma and Olympia is typically slow, maybe even a little bit slower than usual, but budget about an extra half hour for that trip, or if you're waiting on somebody to return via I-5 south from the Tacoma area. Otherwise, everything else looks pretty good. Highway 101 to Shelton and the return trip is looking great as well. Check back in with you in 15.
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0: Well, it appears the Fan Zone was a big success today. We got three more of them in succession next week, Wednesday, Thursday, and Friday. Of course, all again up at Port Plaza. Wednesday's is Canada versus Switzerland. The doors, the gates open at 10, and the kickoff like today was at noon. 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
2: A relationship, I think, is like a shark. You know, it has to constantly move forward or it dies. And I think what we got on our hands is a dead shark.
3: Woody Allen.
4: I love what you're wearing.
5: Oh, you do? Yeah. Oh, well, it's this tie is a present from Grammy Hall.
4: Who? Grammy? Grammy Hall?
5: Yeah, my Grammy.
4: What are you kidding? What'd you do, grow up in a Norman Rockwell painting?
3: Diane Keaton.
6: You don't want me to live with you.
4: I don't want you to live with me. Whose idea was it?
6: Mine.
4: Yeah. It was yours, actually, but I approved it immediately.
3: Tony Roberts, Carol Kane, Paul Simon, Shelley Duvall, Janet Margolin, Colleen Dewhurst, Christopher Walken in the new Woody Allen film, Annie Hall.
7: And KGY was playing this in the summer of 1978.

So it took 11 saxophonists to get this part right. And even so, with saxophonist number 11, they had to slow the tape down to get it just the way George Michael wanted it. Some perfection, right? Careless Whisper, 95.3.

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0: 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I-5 South from Tacoma to Olympia has been slow all afternoon. Slowest between exits 123 and 120, and again a bit slow through Lacey. Centralia North to Olympia is fine, but I-5 South from Olympia to Centralia has been slow all afternoon, particularly from Grand Bound South. Plan on, it's getting better. An additional, say, 10 or 15 minutes if you're heading south from Olympia to Centralia. Highway 101 is fine between Olympia and Shelton in both directions. And we usually don't talk much about the ferry system. It doesn't really fit into our listening area, but maybe you had some plans. Man, the ferry system is an absolute mess this afternoon. I haven't seen so many delays on pretty much all the routes. If that figures into your calculus, well, you have been warned. 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
3: Good evening. Soviet President Brezhnev called the Carter administration's China policy short-sighted and dangerous. He warned the United States against playing China off against the Soviet Union. 2 days of anti-nuclear demonstrations over the Seabrook, New Hampshire atomic power plant come to an end tonight. Between 10 and 15,000 protesters took